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90s. The 90s sounded like this. And this. It's been 1 week since you looked at me. And this. 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

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It's like 10,000 spoons when all you need is a knife. 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
7: And we are good to go for Wednesday. Good morning. Welcome along to the 3rd of June. It's 6 o'clock. I'm Roberto with the best variety of 90s hits to kick off your morning. Got some Blur coming up soon with Charmless Man, Aerosmith, the big song from Armageddon. Right now, though, the Wham-Doo Project, King of My Castle on Nation 90s.

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0: So here we are then. Happy hump day. Yeah, welcome to your Wednesday. There is Boyzone's picture of you on Nation 90's Breakfast. 6:14 for the 3rd of June. To truly embrace your day, guess what you need to do? Something you've already done. You need to raise a glass to the humble apple's more mischievous side. And you need to get your trainers on. Why? Because, of course, today, Wednesday, the 3rd of June, is National Repeat Day, World Cider Day, and Global Running Day. Yes, happy Wednesday. I'll get Kim Sims on for you soon. That's gonna be nice.
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1: There's Vanilla Ice. Ice, Ice Baby. It's Nation 90's Breakfast, 6:22. Being a Wednesday, of course, I've got a Wednesday rewind for you. If you're new to Nation 90's, let me tell you about this. I know you love your 90s songs, because obviously you're listening to Nation 90's. But how well do you know your 90s songs? Could you name one if it was played backwards? That is your Wednesday rewind. Any ideas what the song is? Title and artist, please. Through our Facebook page, send me a little message. Just search for Nation 90s. If that's proving a little bit tough right now, stick with me. I'll give you some clues a little bit later. I've also got House of Pain coming up right now. SWV right here on Nation 90s.

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How's the weather looking with you this morning? Blue sky or the grey clouds again? There is Green Day's Basket Case on Nation 90s. We had so much rain and thunder yesterday as well. It was unreal. It's not summer. It's definitely monsoon season, isn't it? I'll keep the best variety of 90s hits coming to get you going this Wednesday morning. Ghetto Superstars on the way after the Beautiful South. Getting a bit cheeky. Don't marry her. It's Nation 90s.

0: There's Ghetto Superstar, getting you going for your morning. It's Nation 90s Breakfast, 6:45, 3rd of June, with something that might make you feel a little bit special for your Wednesday. Something a little bit different that you might want to try out at work later, or maybe just try it now whilst you're getting your breakfast ready. Can you wiggle your ears? Only 1 in 10 of us can do that. I can. I am one of the unique ones, or weird ones. My daughters think it's hilarious when I wiggle my ears. They think I'm some kind of circus freak. Can you raise one eyebrow? I thought everyone could do that. Apparently not. Again, only 1 in 10 of us can do it. How unique are you? I've got Beats International next, and James will later.
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0: There is James Lade on Nation 90s, 6:52. Welcome to your Wednesday if you've just joined us. I'm Roberto with the best variety of 90s hits, a group next who are massive in the 80s and still going strong in the 90s. First, though. Make me a
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0: We are in the business of playing the biggest 90s tunes and changing lives. Don't just take my word for it. Last week, we gave away £750,000, and this was the moment Pete, the winner, got that phone call.
2: 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I'm sat here with Sian, my partner, and you've just changed our lives.
0: He's going to pay off his parents' mortgage and then go and buy the dream home for him and his partner, Sian. This week, we're going to do it all again. 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
16: 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Happy hump day. Just gone 7 for the 3rd of June. Billy Piper's on the way. First up, Republica on Nation 90s.

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0: This is McCormitt and Butler. Yes, getting you into your Wednesday morning on Nation 90's Breakfast. Hello, I'm Roberto. It is 7:15, 3rd of June. How are you enjoying the cooler weather this week? I know the rain's not nice, but it beats the heat from last week, right? There's a warning from the Met Office as well that the mega heat is coming back. In around 10 days, they say we could climb back up to highs of 30 degrees in some places. Start packing the freezer now with ice creams and burgers ready for the barbecue, because you know they'll sell out again. I've got Cher on the way in a little bit, and some Westlife.
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Westlife. Swear it again on Nation 90, 7:22 for your Wednesday. I'm Roberto with a Wednesday rewind, of course, because I know you love your 90s music, but how well do you know your 90s music? Could you name a song if it was played backwards? I actually think that song sounds very much the same played forwards as it does backwards. If you need a clue this morning, it's an American house anthem from the mid-90s. Any ideas what it is? Let me have you guess. Title and artist through our Facebook page. Send me a message.

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1: I'd never met anyone like him. 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

0: this song always reminds me of sitting on a bus listening to my CD Walkman and one of the Now compilations. It was the first track on the album, I think, and it just came on, obviously, every time I put the album on. There is Big Mountains, Baby, I Love Your Way, on Nation 90, 7:46 for your Wednesday. If you're having one of those weeks and you need something to help you de-stress, don't reach for the wine later, even though it is Wine Wednesday. Instead, you need to spend some time with a dog. I love this. A dog's enthusiasm is apparently infectious, and spending time with them leaves us feeling more relaxed, optimistic, and less stressed about everyday worries. It's true, you know. Have you ever seen anyone get as excited as a dog when you get their favourite ball out? It's literally like their Christmases have all come at once, isn't it? Playing with a dog's cheaper than the wine, and it's healthier too, plus you don't get the hangover. Have I convinced you yet? Incognito on the way.
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0: 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It's Nation 90s, 7:54. UB40 are on the way next, covering a bit of Elvis. First, though. Make me a
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0: We are in the business of playing the biggest 90s tunes and changing lives. Don't just take my word for it. Last week, we gave away £750,000. And this was the moment Pete, the winner, got that phone call.
2: Oh my days. 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I'm sat here with Sian, my partner, and you've just changed our lives.
0: He's going to pay off his parents' mortgage and then go and buy the dream home for him and his partner, Sian. This week, we're going to do it all again. 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Lines are going to close at 5 p.m. this Friday, 5th of June. Then we'll make that call. If it's you, we ring and you answer, that's it. You've got the cash. £750,000. It'll be paid straight into your account after the call. 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Good luck. Make me a winner. With Nate.

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1: Right, home from work. Walk the dog. 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Mom! Up the stairs for something. 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
2: Mom, what's for dinner?
1: Chop. Sizzle. Done. HelloFresh can't slow life down, but it makes bringing everyone together around the table a whole lot easier. So it's phones down, forks up. HelloFresh. Bring back dinner time.
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8: If you've just joined us this morning, welcome to your Wednesday. Yeah, middle of the week already. Hope you're doing well and not too drenched. I'm Roberto. It is 8 o'clock for the 3rd of June with the best variety of 90s hits to start your day. You too, real soon, right now. 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

0: This is Bizarre Inc. I'm gonna get you. It's Nation 90s. Thanks for having us on for your Wednesday morning. I'm Roberto with the best variety of 90s hits to start your day. It's 8:15 right now, and being a Wednesday, I of course have a Wednesday rewind because I know you love your 90s songs. You're listening to Nation 90s. But how well do you know your 90s songs? Could you name one if it was played backwards? As I mentioned earlier, I think that song sounds very similar, played forwards as it does backwards. A cryptic clue if you're struggling would be, there ain't no copies of this group. Who do you think the title and artist is? 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I'll play you the real song the right way in about half an hour's time. And I'll get Olive on next.
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I'm Roberto, 8:22. As we get you ready for your day, would you like to know how to truly embrace it and celebrate it? You need to do something you've already done. Raise a glass to the humble apple's more mischievous side and get your trainers on. Why? Because, of course, today, Wednesday the 3rd of June, is National Repeat Day. Repeat something you've done already, something you really enjoyed. It's World Cider Day, I'll repeat that one. And it's Global Running Day. Yes, happy Wednesday. Cast on the way soon. First up, Robin S. This is Show Me Love on Nation 90s.

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0: 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No, no, no. It's Nation 90s Breakfast. Thanks for joining me for your Wednesday. It is Roberto here, 8:42, with a Wednesday Rewind happening, of course, testing your 90s music knowledge. I know you love your 90s, but how well do you know it? Could you name a song if it was played backwards? Last chance to get involved. What is the title and artist of that song? The clues I gave you earlier, it's an American house anthem from the mid-90s, and a cryptic clue would be, there ain't no copies of this group. I'm going to play you the song the right way round before nine. What do you think it is?
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0: 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I wonder if you've got it right. First, though. Make me a
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0: We are in the business of playing the biggest 90s tunes and changing lives. Don't just take my word for it. Last week, we gave away £750,000. And this was the moment Pete, the winner, got that phone call.
2: 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I've just been waiting for your call. I'm sat here with Sian, my partner, and you've just changed our lives.
0: He's going to pay off his parents' mortgage and then go and buy the dream home for him and his partner, Sian. This week, we're going to do it all again. 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Lines are going to close at 5 p.m. this Friday, 5th of June. 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
0: 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Did you say the original, I Love You Baby? 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
7: It is 9 o'clock for your Wednesday. Let's do the biggest hour of tunes here on Nation 90s. All of these were top 10s. They're going to sound great to get your day going with the... with the rain outside, maybe. I've got some Corner Shop on the way real soon. Kim Appleby as well, and starting things, this is Simply Red, Stars, playing for your Nation 90s breakfast.

0: There is Sixpence None the Richer. Kiss Me on Nation 90s, helping us get into the 90s top 10s. We do this every morning from 9 a.m, an hour's worth of the biggest songs, all of them top 10. It's 9:15 right now. I'm Roberto. What are you doing whilst I'm playing these songs? Are you just checking your email? Are you hard at work? Are you taking life easy? Let me know so I can give you a little shout this morning, make you part of the show. Get involved through our Facebook page, search for Nation 90s. Deep Blue Something are on the way for you real soon, and some Bob Martin.
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Good morning, Mason Turner. He says he's keeping the lights on for us today. Thank you, mate. He's working for National Grid. That's for you, Bob Marley. Iron Lion's Iron on Nation 90s. Loving the tunes whilst he's working away. It's 9:22. Get yourself a shout as well, of course, through our Facebook page. Search for Nation 90s. One of the most loved M People songs on the way for you. After the course, What Can I Do on Nation 90s.

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1: We are in the business of playing the biggest 90s tunes and changing lives. 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
1: 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Lines are going to close at 5pm this Friday, 5th of June. Then we'll make that call. If it's you we ring and you answer, that's it. You've got the cash. £750,000. 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Good luck. Make me a
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Good morning to Beth Griffiths. Thank you for your message. Loving your work. That's for you, Brian Adams. The only thing that looks good on me is Nation 90. She says, Roberto, I'm in the office right now. I've converted them to playing Nation 90s here and they're all loving it. Give Leo, Martin and Les a shout. Hello, guys. I'm glad you're enjoying the tunes as well. Whatever you're doing with your Wednesday, have a fabulous one. Stick with us. We'll keep you going with the best variety of 90s hits. I'll get Jamiroquai on soon and I'll leave you with some Eagle Eye Cherry. 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

0: 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The best variety of 90s hits plays right here. Oasis, She's Electric, and Sheryl Crow, A Change Would Do You Good, next. 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
0: 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And then someone will win £750,000. It could be you that we call. 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

0: The Boys of Oasis, 1995, sounds great. A Nation 90s, best variety in 96. Artful Dodger, Craig David, Rewind soon. And right now, Terrorism with a tune called...
1: Tequila.

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Then you should know we only play the best variety of 90s hits. 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

wind. 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

0: 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Next today on Forgotten 90s, stand by for the Nightcrawlers and Push the Feeling On. 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We've got one of David's song choices. The Nightcrawlers coming next.
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0: The Boys of Five and Slam Dunk to Funk. 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
1: Hello, Sam Thompson here, and World Play Day is coming up. 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
0: And this. It's been 1 week since you looked at me. And this. 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

0: Desiree and Life at Nation 90's best variety of 90s hits for Wednesday. Wet, Wet, Wet Love is all around from Four Weddings Ready to Play, and Gabrielle covered an amazing little tune, 1997, Walk On By, an old Dionne Warwick record. We'll play that for you next at Nation 90's on Forgotten 90s.
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6: 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You sure do. Here comes OMC, En Vogue, and right now from 95, Strike, You Sure Do.

0: Blue Pearl are dancing naked in the rain. There's a good chance it's chucking it down where you are right now, so I thought I'd get that on for you. M People, don't look any further. 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
0: 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And then someone will win £750,000. 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

There's Tony DeBart and The Real Thing, and here comes You Too. You like this? Even better than The Real Thing. See, planning actually goes into this. Yeah, I know you don't believe me. This is Nation 90s. Good afternoon.

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0: Michael Bolton, Time, Love and Tenderness, Nation 90s, the best variety of 90s hits. 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

Kelly Lorena on the lead vocals for Entrance and Set You Free. 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Here's Ain't No Love, Ain't No Use. 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
4: And let's get cracking this Wednesday afternoon with a whole load of 90s classics. It's a real mixed bag of songs this afternoon because the 90s was an amazing decade with all kinds of different styles, rock and dance and pop, and of course some great club classics, and then one-off quirky tracks like this from Bjork. Yes.

0: Hey, Wednesday afternoon, it's drive time. We're Nation 90s with a whole load of great songs. Bjork and Blur and Jamiroquai and Diana King and the Lars and Faith Hill on the way for you. Nation 90s,
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0: Sweep of 90s classics, Lars, Faith Hill, The Manics, and Take That. Honestly, if you had said to Take That when they came out with that song, you know, in 2026, like in over 30 years' time, you'll still be headlining stadiums. Honestly, I think they would have thought you were absolutely insane. But yes, they are. And they look, even though they're five, became four, became three, still amazing.
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0: What?

Always the best songs to sing along to, We're Nation 90s. Right, Wednesday afternoon. I hope your day is going all right so far. Show Me Heaven, Maria McKee. June 3rd is National Egg Day. World Bicycle Day. World Cider Day today. If you're celebrating any or all of those, you know, you've had a nice egg for breakfast, bit of cycling to work, and then a couple of jars on the way home. Very nice too. Also, a few birthdays today. Michelle Keegan is 39. Rafa Nadal is, think of everything he's achieved, he's only 40 today. Denise Williams, 76. Susie Quattro, the little pocket rocket, Devilgate Drive, and so many other great songs. She is 76 today. If it's your birthday, I hope you're having a good one. Welcome along to Nation 90s. Hands up now, Rosala. Everybody.

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0: just a very chilled out record. Then it had that amazing remix. It changed the song. It changed their fortunes. Everything But the Girl and Missing. Right, on the way very shortly. A forgotten 90s classic from Sleeper and a belter from Texas on the way. Make me a
1: 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This is Nation 90s. 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The forgotten 90s.
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David Johnson, thank you very much indeed from High Wycombe for suggesting that forgotten 90s classic, Sleeper and Statuesque. When I was thinking, who the hell are Sleeper? So I've actually had to do a bit of research. A song by Britpop band Sleeper called Statuesque. The band's vocalist and guitarist wrote it. Her name was Louise Werner. Statuesque was the fourth and final single from the band. David, thank you very much indeed for suggesting. Interesting. Right, we are Nation 90s and the Black

0: time flies by too quickly. 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Late lunch, early drive. Neil Fox here. 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Hold On and Wilson Phillips. 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
0: Just after 3 o'clock, Wednesday afternoon, welcome to another hour on Drive Time of non-stop 90s. What?

We are Nation 90s, late lunch, early drive, 2 to 6 every day. Very nice to have you listening. I hope your day's going all right. 5 when the lights go out. Ooh, ah, just a little bit. Gina G, Lighthouse Family and Will Smith. Welcome to Miami. Ace of Base, James and Lonnie Gordon on the way. If you have suggestions, please get involved. Few big days today, including National Egg Day, National Bicycle Day, National Zider Day today as well.

Lade and James, we're Nation 90s. Just looking through some of your WhatsApps this afternoon. Hello to Jenny. Happy birthday to you from your best friend. Looks like Marsha, correct? So I just couldn't read my own writing there for a moment. Hello to Tom. Hello to Lance. Thank you very much indeed. We are new listeners from Hampshire. If you could please say hello to us this afternoon and all the gang hard at work, hardish at work this afternoon at Peebles. What is Peebles, by the way? It's very nice to have you listening. Listening through the app this afternoon, which is good. If you haven't downloaded the app, it's called The Nation Player. You get it from your normal app store.

0: 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It's gotta be, right? Flying Without Wings. 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
1: 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Got to be over 18. All the rules are on the website. Lines are closing at 5 on Friday. Gemma Rack Atkinson pulls out one number. She does the draw. She calls that number. If it's your number, you are going to win £750,000. There's no tricky question. You get the money and it goes straight into your bank account. Get your number in the draw by texting play to 65115. 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

It is Drive Time, Wednesday afternoon across the UK. Foxy here, we are Nation 90s. A stereo MC's connected. Let's burn down the house now with Tom Jones and the Cardigans.

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0: 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Neil Fox here. Lay Lunch Early Drive every day between 2 and 6. It really was an extraordinarily good decade for music. Look, four songs there that show four completely different styles. Right, NSYNC, I Want You Back, Spice Girls, Stop, Hootie and the Blowfish, Only Want to Be With You, followed by the Fugees and Ready or Not. Pure class. What a great set of tunes. Maloko and Mark Cohn and the Stereophonics on the way very shortly. And just in case you're a new listener, every week we give away huge life-changing sums of money on a competition called Make Me a Winner. This week, somebody is going to win £750,000. It's going to happen on Friday and it really could be you. I'll tell you how to get involved very, very shortly. Or if you want to get in contact with a favourite song, forgotten 90s classics, maybe songs you bought back in the 90s you haven't heard for a long time, you'd like us to play, 077-409-38-500 is our WhatsApp number, safe, secure and free.
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0: good as Kelly Jones's voice sound on that track. A Thousand Trees, Stereophonics. Trying to sound like him, but I just can't. We are Nation 90s, Wednesday afternoon across the UK. Dancing Shoes on, please. Bizarre in Kananji Brown coming up. And then, oh, what a tune to sing along to from Alanis Morissette.
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And in my pocket, Alanis Morissette. Yeah, we're Nation 90. It's Wednesday afternoon across the UK. National Egg Day, World Bicycle Day, World Cider Day. You can probably work out what World Egg Day is all about. Yes, it's honouring the incredible versatility, the nutritional value, and the culinary importance of the simple egg. Whether you scramble and poach and bake and fry them, eggs are a global dietary staple, packed full of protein and essential vitamins as well. So maybe if you haven't had any eggs today, actually, if you've had eggs, why not have some more for dinner tonight? Maybe try a new recipe to celebrate National Egg Day. Maybe a Spanish tortilla, yum, or some shakshuka. That's the one with all the tomatoes in. Is that Moroccan? Definitely Middle Eastern, or a French-style quiche. There we are. Three suggestions for tea later on tonight using eggs on National Egg Day. And then wash it down, of course, with maybe a couple of pints of cider, because it is National Cider Day. I'm not trying to force you to drink, but if you need an excuse, there you go. Right, Wednesday afternoon. I'm here until 6 o'clock. We're Nation 90 as well.

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1: 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Gemma Atkinson's going to pull one number out after 5 o'clock and call that number. If it's your number and she's on the end of your phone, she's about to give you £750,000. It could happen in 2 days' time. 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
0: 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The forgotten 90s. 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

0: 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Foxy here, Drive Time, we're Nation 90s. Michael Jackson, Shaggy, TLC and Waterfalls. 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

0: We're Nation 90s. Hope you're having a good Wednesday afternoon. I'm Neil Fox. I'm here till 6. We go non-stop till 10. Mark Franken here, 10 o'clock with his chilled 90s playlist. So another great sweep of 90s anthems, Underworld, Boyzone, Cher and Aswad, another great mix of tunes, with Mariah Carey, Karen Ramirez and The Farm coming up in the next 15 for you. If you want to get involved, you can either WhatsApp me or email us through the website nationplayer.com.
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0: Hey, all together now from the farm. A few dates for your diary. This Saturday, it's going to be the 82nd anniversary of the D-Day landings, as once again the nation celebrates, the beginning of the liberation of Europe on that day, 6th of June 1944, Normandy. What a day. You just can't imagine the carnage, can you? But my goodness, thank goodness for that day. We celebrate on Saturday, 11th of June, the start of the World Cup. First matches in Mexico City on that Thursday night. 21st of June may seem a long way off. It's 18 days away. It's Father's Day. So if you're thinking of doing something with your dad, maybe needing to book a pub or a restaurant, do it quickly. Otherwise, you know, it's all going to get very booked up. And tonight, by the way, first episodes of season 5 of Clarkson's Farm drops on Amazon Prime. I've loved the first 4 series. It's probably been the best thing he's ever done. I don't know. See, my wife used to not really like Clarkson, thought he was just an arrogant, typical male. Then she watched Clarkson's Farm and went, actually, he's a really good bloke, isn't he? And that's done so much for farming. And then, of course, Hawkstone, the choir, ends up winning Britain's Got Talent. So there's that. So it's a great advert for the series, a great advert for the beer, great advert for season 5 of Clarkson's Farm, if I can speak English, which drops tonight on Amazon Prime. And it's jolly good.
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We are flying along this afternoon, Wednesday, across the UK. Neil Fox here. It is drive time and we are Nation 90s. Right, the best mix of 90s anthems with Peter Andre's Mysterious Girl. I Drove All Night, Roy Orbison, and we continue with Another Night with MC Saar and The Real McCoy.

when you weren't laughing at Joey or Kramer. You were probably cranking up this one. The best variety of 90s hits. Nation 90s.

0: Now, there's a step song that you don't often hear on the radio. It's called Heartbeat. Foxy here. We are Nation 90s. On the way very shortly this Wednesday afternoon, Christina Aguilera and Eternal. All that before. Make me a
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0: You literally could win a life-changing fortune on Friday, and it could be in your bank account by 6 o'clock. 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

0: Wednesday afternoon, Drive Time. That has flown by way too quickly. I'm here from 2 until 6 every day. We're going non-stop until 10 o'clock tonight. Then Mark Franklin comes along with his chilled 90s playlist. Hope you have a good Wednesday night. I'm back on air from 2 with Drive Time tomorrow. 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
7: Welcome to your Wednesday evening. Thank you, Foxy. He's back with you tomorrow afternoon from 2. This is Trev till 10 tonight. The best variety of 90s hits. Now, Republica.

0: and Perfect 10 on Nation 90s, the best variety of 90s hits. Up next, by the way, a band from the 90s, of course, that had a lead singer with the name of John Power. What a name. You'll find out who it is next.
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Katie Lang, brilliant song, Constant Craving on Nation 90s. The best variety of 90s hits. In 1994, when Ian Brodie and the Lightning Seed brought out Jollification, I thought that is a brilliant name title for an album. Also, the album itself was a massive giant strawberry. And it was jam-packed for the good stuff as well. Just like this. Marvellous on Nation 90s, the best variety of 90s hits.

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Oh, that's good. Todd Terry, Something Going On. On Nation 90s, the best variety of 96. Got some big voices on Nation 90s tonight. We had Beverly Knight before that. We've got Texas coming up soon now. But the man from South London, Kenny Thomas, Thinking About Your Love on Nation 90s.

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0: Dinner Man, Dinner Carol. What a voice. 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The best variety of 90s hits. Hope you had a good day. The weather is really changeable this week, but apparently El Nino is coming along pretty soon for some more warm weather towards the end of next week. And we've got Vanilla Ice on the way for you next. Nation 90s.
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0: Kim Sims. Too Blind to See It. More great songs. Nation 90, the best variety of 96. And it's Wednesday night with Trev hanging around with you till 10 tonight. And by the way, this Friday... Make me a
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0: That's Pretty Woman and Sleepless in Seattle, to be returned by tomorrow night. 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
1: Too late.

Star Punk around the world. Wednesday evening, Nation 90s. Hope you had a good day. This is Trev hanging around there till 10 tonight. Mark Franklin with Nation 90s chilled from 10 this evening. Now, in the early 90s, Janet Jackson had the amazing album Rhythm Nation 1814. It had four number one hit singles from it: Miss You Much, Love Will Never Do, and Black Cat. And the fourth one being this, Escapade on Nation 90s. Here's Janet Jackson.

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0: Britney Spears and Sometimes, and before that, Billy Joel and the River of Dreams on Nation 90s, the best variety of 90s hits with Trev on this Wednesday evening. What's the most famous hand-clapping song from the 90s? Theme tune for a massive TV show too. What do you reckon? Any guesses? We'll find out next.
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0: It's the Blue Tones and Slight Return on Nation 90s. The World Cup starts a week tomorrow. We're also being told in the news today too that most of us will buy our first car back. If you could afford it, I imagine my first car would be worth a lot more than I would have bought it for if I'd have kept it in mint condition, which I quite clearly did not. 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

What That Thing on Nation 90s, the best variety of 96. Roberta has breakfast for you when you wake up in the morning from 6. And Foxy gets you home from 2 tomorrow afternoon on Nation 90s. And now, permission to dance around the studio. I have Canned Heat in my heels, baby. Here's Jamiroquai.

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Boy, I miss that voice. It's Nation 90 is the best variety of 96. Here's a lady that's busy this summer supporting Harry Styles at Wembley starting next week. 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
10: One more hour on this Thursday night with Trev on Nation 90s. The best variety of 90s hits. We'll prove it too. Got the one of those coming up with a... It's a love song, a beautiful love song. Lenny Kravitz squeaking around in his leather. And now... Fun Loving Criminals, the Scooby Snacks on Nation 90s.

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And I said, baby, baby, baby, is there some karmic cheese?

0: 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The 90s sounded like this.
1: Are you ready?
0: And this. It's been 1 week since you looked at me. And this. The best variety of 90s hits on Nation 90s.

0: Dr. Alban, It's My Life. What a tune. And The One That Dies before that too. That's a beautiful love song, The One That Dies, you and me song. More of that kind of thing with Mark from Nation 90s Chill from 10 tonight. Who's got the smoothest voice of the 90s? I've got to say it's Gordon Sumner. Of course, we know him as Sting, and he plays next at Nation 90s for you.
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0: Depeche Mode, the wonderful Enjoy the Silence. What a voice Dave Garn has. This is Nation 90s, the best variety of 90s hits. Alanis Morissette coming up. And a band that when they released this single, they sent you chocolate bars. You too on OPNX. 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

It's Alanis, and you learn on Nation 90's The Best Variety of 96. Let's go to 1995 now, and you may well have heard of this band. The track listing for the album for What's the Story Morning Glory is ridiculous. Wonderwall, Don't Look Back in Anger, Some Might Say, She's Electric, Roll With It, Hello. I mean, it is such a huge album. And this is just awesome. What's the Story Morning Glory on Nation 90's The Best Variety of 90s Hits is Noel and Liam.

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taken from the biggest selling album of both 1991 and 1992, Thrill Me by Simply Red. Before that, Boys to Men and I'll Make Love to You, getting us started on Wednesday's Chilled 90s here on Nation 90s. 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

Boyzone taking on the Cat Stevens classic Father and Son on Nation 90s. Hello, I'm Mark Franklin. You're listening to Chilled 90s. Thank you for joining me tonight. Here's Annie Lennox and Precious.

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Thank you for choosing Nation 90s tonight to round off your Wednesday. Hope you've had a really good one. My name's Mark Franklin, and we are doing Chilled 90s until midnight tonight. That was Richard Marx, and now Ace of Base, Life is a Flip.

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The first song we had from Hadaway was What Is Love in 1993, an absolute club banger. The follow-up was also a club banger, Life, and then he gave us that song as his third single. That is I Miss You on Chilled 90s from Nation 90s. Hello, good evening. My name's Mark Franklin. Hope you're doing all right. Going to play you something from Tina Turner after Rod Stewart and his version of Ruby Tuesday.

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Hello, good evening. You're listening to Nation 90s. Hope you're enjoying this late night soundtrack to round off your Wednesday. I'm Mark Franklin, and now Celine Dion, My Heart Will Go On.

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thank you, as ever, for listening to Chilled 90s here on Nation 90s tonight. Really hope you've enjoyed it. I shall return tomorrow, rounding off your Thursday from 10 with another couple of hours of great laid-back and chilled songs. Hope you can join me. I'm Mark Franklin. That was Seal's Kiss from a Rose, and we end tonight with Steps.

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